0: The Strait of Hormuz fully reopened. A memorandum of understanding will be signed in Switzerland on June 19. The two sides will then hold further talks within 2 months to seek a final agreement on settling the war. An inquiry into Labor's contentious tax changes gets underway this morning. Industry superannuation firm Host Plus is adding its voice to concerns that the capital gains tax overhaul could damage investment and innovation in Australia. The government argues they'll make the tax system fairer. One Nation's popularity continues to grow, with the minor party overtaking Labor in the primary vote. Pauline Hanson has also rocketed past Anthony Albanese as preferred Prime Minister for the first time. She's also twice as popular as opposition leader Angus Taylor. Australia is sending a delegation of officials to Asia to try and quell growing diplomatic concerns over the plans to force more gas exporters to hold back supplies for our domestic use. Senior bureaucrats from the Energy, Resources, Foreign Affairs and Trade departments will speak with our key partners, who fear the scheme poses risks to their multi-billion dollar investments in our gas sector and could threaten long-term national energy security. A drug that delivers copper to the brain has emerged as a potential treatment for Alzheimer's. A 5-year study finding the substance purges the brain of the toxic proteins believed to be behind the debilitating disease. And if your car breaks down today, you could be stuck for a while. NRMA roadside assistance staff are going on strike for the first time in more than 2 decades as they push for a pay rise. The organisation says it does have contingency plans in place to minimise disruptions. Updating sports, Socceroos coach Tony Popovich believes they may now be given more respect at the FIFA World Cup after a 2-0 win over Turkey. Australia has repeatedly been labelled the easy beats of the group. Cooper Connolly has scored a maiden one-day international century to steer Australia to a consolation 1-wicket victory in the third one-dayer against Bangladesh. In the NRL, Jerome Luai has produced a masterclass at Leichhardt Oval, scoring a hat-trick of tries in the West Tigers' 36-28 point win over the Titans. And New South Wales and Queensland will train at Amy Park today ahead of State of Origin 2 on Wednesday night.
1: Smooth weather.
0: Partly cloudy today, heading for tops of 23 degrees. A shower or two tomorrow with highs of 23. Partly cloudy Wednesday and Thursday. And that's the latest on Smooth.
2: We are halfway through June already. Where did that go? Hello, it's Ty Frost. Good to have you here. I'm going to get you right back into more feel-good workday songs with Natalie and Brulia now torn.
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1: 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Martika, I feel the earth move. Had a way there as well. What is love? Hello, it's Ty. Great to have you here. I hope your first bit of a Monday morning's going all right. It's always a bit of a shock to the system after a weekend. 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

0: 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And a song, when I hear it, I love to stop what I'm doing and just marvel at how wonderful her voice is. Olivia Dean, Baby Steps. Really happy I get to play that song. More tunes on the way after a quick check of the news next at Smooth FM.
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23: Morning, everyone. Crash this morning in Milton. Hale Street inbound before Milton Road. A crash in Sandstone Point, Bribie Island Road at Donald Street to avoid. A breakdown on the Gateway, southbound at Miles Putting Road through Rochdale, and a breakdown on the M1 northbound at Peachy Road through Ormo. Just watch the emergency roadworks happening in Morningside, just taking over Thine Road right now. And she's running heavy on Dawson Parade, southbound at Sanford Road through Capera and Wynnum Road, and Belmont Road heavy through Tingalpa as well. If you see any dramas or delays on the roads, call the traffic hotline direct on 1300 595937. I'm Liam, and that's the latest traffic on Smooth FM Brisbane.
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2: some good news to start your Monday. After months of conflict, the US and Iran have agreed to an immediate and permanent end to hostilities. This will ensure the halt of military operations and see the Strait of Hormuz reopen to all. A formal signing ceremony is scheduled to take place on Friday in Switzerland. Authorities are warning Aussies to avoid panic buying fuel. This comes as the temporary 32-cent a litre fuel discount nears its end. The tax cut will wrap up at the end of this month. Economists are tipping the central bank will keep the official cash rate on hold at 4.35% when it meets tomorrow. Should the predictions hold, it'll be the first time the Reserve Bank has kept rates steady since the start of the year. WA's Pakistani community is grieving after a 9-year-old girl was accidentally shot dead by police while in Pakistan. Hania Ahmed was travelling with her family when they were robbed at gunpoint. Local officers attended the scene only to shoot at the family's car they believed belonged to the offenders. Asim Chaudhry from the Pakistani Association says the girl's death is a shocking case of mistaken identity.
7: Community is really concerned. They are really down as well. They're mourning. This news is very shocking, especially the death of 9 years old. They just came from the pilgrimage and they have to face all this tragedy back home.
2: More than 60,000 Australians have donated close to $4 million to One Nation's Fire the Liar campaign launched last week. It comes as a new poll puts Pauline Hanson ahead of Anthony Albanese as our preferred Prime Minister. And it's long been a debate, does chocolate belong in the fridge or not? Well, according to a professor of experimental psychology, chocolate is better served cold for its flavour and its texture. To sport in the NRL, round 15 concluded yesterday with the West Tigers hosting the Gold Coast Titans. A Jerome Luai hat-trick saw the Tigers win 36-28. Leichhardt Oval in Sydney will now undergo a renovation and be ready to go in 2028. And in the NBA Finals Series, the New York Knicks have finally ended their 53-year championship drought with a thriller against the San Antonio Spurs 94-90.
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2: Possible showers about today with tops of 23, much the same tomorrow, also 23 degrees, and partly cloudy on Wednesday and Thursday. And that's the latest on Smooth.
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0: 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What a fantastic song to spend a few minutes with. George Michael, Careless Whisper, from the moment that saxophone plays right through until now. Fantastic tune. 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

Weather Girl. Uh-huh. And have we got news?

0: More music and less talk. Smooth FM throwing everything I can at this Monday morning. We nearly made it to the afternoon. The weather girl's there. It's raining men. Dua Lipa, that's the night as well. Back in a tick with Queen at Smooth.
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0: 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Smooth FM's Feel Good Work Day. There you go. Monday morning done and dusted. Hope that went all right for you. Let's see if we can make a Monday afternoon go good as well, with more songs lined up after the news update next at Smooth.
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15: Brisbane's traffic on Smooth.
16: There's been a crash in Kingston this afternoon. It's on Logan Motorway, westbound around Logan Lee Road. A broken down car on the Gateway, southbound at Miles Putting Road through Rochdale. A breakdown on the M1 northbound at Peachy Road through Ormo. Strathpine Road eastbound towards Gympie Road's heavy through the Bald Hill stretch. South Pine Road inbound through Everton Park is running under speed. Waterworks Road inbound at the Gap, Ashgrove and Red Hill all running slow. And Wynnum Road, Manly Road and Belmont Road all have delays through Tingalpa. If you see any dramas or delays on our roads, you can call the traffic hotline direct on 1300 595 937. It's Liam and that's the latest traffic on Smooth FM Brisbane.
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3: Good afternoon, I'm Heidi Tiltons. One Nation insists it isn't taking anything for granted despite leader Pauline Hanson jumping ahead as preferred Prime Minister. The Resolve poll also shows One Nation has edged out Labor and now leads both major parties on primary votes. Senator Hanson says Australians are fed up with the Albanese government.
17: Conservative politics has been buried. We've listened too much to the ideology, the work agenda, everything that's happening. People want change. The high immigration, mass migration is destroying this nation.
3: It's as Victoria's Premier Jacinda Allen maintains she has a strong, united team, even though she could face a leadership spill as soon as tomorrow.
18: And if you look at what's being delivered here today, that only gets delivered by when you have a Labor government with a unity of purpose. And our purpose has never changed. By being focused on working people, we've never lost sight, and I've certainly never lost sight, of where I've come from and who I represent.
3: Australia is welcoming a peace deal to immediately end fighting between the US and Iran. A formal signing is due to take place in Geneva later this week while Donald Trump's declared the Strait of Hormuz open. But experts warn the agreement is still fragile, with Intelligent Risks Chief Executive Neil Fergus saying questions remain.
19: We don't know whether this will include the Lebanese-Hezbollah-Israel conflict. We don't know if it will put brakes on Iran's funding and direction of regional terrorist groups. We don't know what it means for its ballistic missile program. And most importantly, we don't yet know what it says about their nuclear program.
3: The New South Wales government insists nothing is off the table when it comes to protecting against sharks following a serious attack at Coogee Beach. A swimmer remains in hospital after she was mauled on the arm and leg on Saturday. A ban on shark spotting drones due to flight paths has been lifted temporarily and is now under review, while a shark cull is not being ruled out. And Katy Perry appears to have some new music on the way, the singer teasing a new single called Watch It Burn in a TikTok video. Updating sport, and Socceroos boss Tony Popovich is quickly moving on to Saturday's next World Cup game against the USA. But goalscorer Connor Metcalf admits he's still on cloud nine from their win over Turkey.
20: I'm still buzzing, you know, like bloody World Cup goal, you know, it's pretty sick. Give it a couple more days and then, yeah, I'll be back.
3: Ivory Coast has defeated Ecuador 1-0. Netherlands and Japan drew 2-2, while Germany thumped Curaçao 7-1. And Lewis Hamilton has won the Formula One's Barcelona Grand Prix, his first victory since joining Ferrari. Aussie Oscar Piastri finished 5th.
15: Smooth weather.
3: Partly cloudy, getting down to 15 degrees tonight. A shower or two tomorrow, heading for a top of 23. Looking further ahead, partly cloudy on Wednesday, cloudy for Thursday. And that's the latest on Smooth.
0: If you did some weekend meal prep, I bet that's paying off for you right now. Hello, it's Ty Frost with more feel-good songs. 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

0: 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I do feel like I know Kylie Minogue a little bit better now after watching that docu-series on Netflix. I think she's wonderful. John Farnham for you next at Smooth FM. Stay with me.
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10: 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While Gavin blissfully sleeps, this incredible bird, the ANZ Falcon, is on high alert. Yes, his ANZ Falcon watches 24/7, constantly on the lookout for fraud. So should a fraudster use Gavin's card details while he snores, his ANZ Falcon will swoop in. 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

0: Yaz, The Only Way Is Up at Smooth FM. More music and less talk. Go the Socceroos, winning their opening World Cup match yesterday. I know the neighbours were watching because I heard two very big cheers happen when those goals were scored. Next match is going to be huge against USA. If you want to watch that, you'll be up nice and early this Saturday morning. Wilson Phillips' Hold On takes us back to the feel good next at Smooth FM.
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20: Good afternoon. We've got a crash slowing up traffic. Oxley Avenue, Margate, heading southbound. Watch for a breakdown on the Gateway Motorway, Currabee southbound after Beanley Road. Speed limit dropped to 80. A couple of breakdowns on the M1 in Slacks Creek northbound after Logan Lee Road exit, and one in Shaler Park that's southbound before Mandew Street. Traffic's moving okay at this stage. Outbound on the Western Freeway from Mount Cutha to Fig Tree Pocket. If you see any dramas or delays on our roads, give us a call on the traffic hotline direct 1300 595 937. And that's the latest traffic on Smooth FM Brisbane.
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4: Good afternoon, I'm Heidi Tiltons. The Albanese government is hoping the ceasefire between the US and Iran will help push down energy prices. A formal signing is due to take place in Switzerland on Friday, with both sides agreeing to reopen the Strait of Hormuz. US Vice President J.D. Vance has told Fox News the deal marks a new era for the region.
9: People are very good over there at fighting each other. They haven't quite learned how to make peace. But I think under the president's leadership, we've turned over a new leaf. We're going to keep on working at it. I'm not going to say that everybody's going to sing kumbaya tomorrow. It's going to take a little bit of time to learn the ways of peace. But I do think we took a major, major step tonight.
4: Barnaby Joyce insists One Nation leader Pauline Hanson has nothing to prove as she cements her position as preferred prime minister. The latest Resolve poll shows support for One Nation is not wavering, with the minor party ahead of Labor and thrashing the coalition. Mr. Joyce has told Sky at the end of the day, Aussie voters will have their say over who they want to lead the country.
21: Very few people arrive at prime minister looking totally like prime minister material. It's something that develops with the job mob, with the council of friends, with a good team around you. That is a statement about anybody who might be prime minister, and that it is not at all saying Pauline will be prime minister, because that would be hubristic. We're not going to do it.
4: The parliamentary inquiry looking into Labor's tax changes is underway in Canberra. Labor maintains the changes to capital gains tax and negative gearing will allow more young people to get into the housing market, arguing current arrangements favour investors. An Aussie study has found using a drug that delivers copper to the brain can improve long-term memory among Alzheimer's patients. The treatment is already being clinically tested on other neurodegenerative diseases like Parkinson's. And Niall Horan's Dinner Party has debuted at number 7 on the Billboard 200 with 55,000 unit sales. It's the former One Directioner's fourth top 10 entry on the chart. Updating sport, and Alex de Minaur has dropped a great chance to move into the world's top five for the first time. He's lost the final of the ATP Tour event in Netherlands. The Blues have held their first training session in Melbourne ahead of Origin 2 on Wednesday night. New South Wales can wrap up a series victory with a win over Queensland at the MCG. And Ivory Coast and Germany have picked up group stage wins at the FIFA World Cup. Netherlands and Japan drew 2-2.
19: Smooth weather.
4: Partly cloudy, getting down to 15 degrees tonight, a shower or two tomorrow, heading for a top of 23. Looking further ahead, partly cloudy on Wednesday, cloudy for Thursday. And that's the latest on Smooth.
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22: 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Happy Monday afternoon. Simon Diaz here. I've got some great tunes lined up for you, including this one. Let's try and find Lisa Stansfield's Baby right now.
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0: More music afternoon, special on a Monday, feels good with Roxette. It must have been love. A pretty woman fave, that one, on Smooth with Simon Diaz. We're about to get lucky as we continue our feel-good playlist. And Billy Joel's up next with that Uptown Girl.
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0: Oh, so good, isn't it? You want more feel good? 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
13: Brisbane's traffic on Smooth.
14: Good afternoon. Clear the crash now along Oxley Avenue through Margate. If you're northbound on the Bruce, watch for a breakdown in Deception Bay. It's in the right shoulder before the Deception Bay Road overpass. Not a bad run in the sunshine towards the sunny coast this afternoon if you're heading that way. Got a breakdown on the Gateway Motorway in Murarrie heading northbound. There's one on the M1 in Shaler Park. It's southbound before Mandew Street. A breakdown on the M1 in Yatala northbound at the Computer Road on-ramp. If you see any dramas or delays, call the traffic hotline direct 1300 595 937. That's the latest traffic on Smooth FM Brisbane.
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15: Good afternoon, I'm Heidi Tiltons.
9: The Prime Minister has welcomed the peace deal between the US and Iran, which will see the Strait of Hormuz reopened. Anthony Albanese says the agreement will help ease pressure on energy prices, but says continued restraint and constructive engagement will be essential to ensure a lasting agreement. The coalition is hoping to secure the support of the Greens in a bid to extend an inquiry into Labor's tax reforms. They're vowing to back the Greens' push for a longer inquiry into NDIS cuts in exchange for an extended review of the tax changes. Liberal leader Angus Taylor argues the reforms should be rigorously examined.
15: If the Greens capitulate on this, if they roll over on this two-day inquiry, then it says that what they're talking about with the NDIS is phony politics. They're not for real. They need to step up and say, let's put this subject to the proper scrutiny.
9: One Nation leader Pauline Hanson is playing down a new opinion poll showing voters believe she should be Prime Minister. The senator is due to address the National Press Club later this week for the first time in her 30-year political career. The New South Wales Premier has ruled out a cull of great whites but admits he's open to reducing other shark numbers. A 35-year-old woman continues to fight for her life in hospital after being bitten by what appears to be a great white at Coogee Beach. Chris Minns says Australia needs to be a world leader in preventing shark attacks.
16: For our economy, for the safety of visitors and for the locals that want to swim at those beaches. So we're looking very closely at investing significantly at AI-enabled drones to be up during daylight hours permanently during the summer months.
9: And Olivia Rodrigo has jumped on stage to surprise no doubt as they perform their final show in the Vegas Sphere, the self-confessed superfan requesting a hug from lead singer Gwen Stefani. Updating sport, and Queensland hooker Harry Grant is confident Sam Walker can go to another level in Wednesday's Do or Die Origin 2. The Maroons head to the MCG needing a win to square the series. Grant says he's building a strong combination with the young halfback.
17: Yeah, I think Sammy had a really good game. In game one, he prepared really well. He took charge of the team and that's what we want him to do again.
9: At the FIFA World Cup, Sweden is down Tunisia. Earlier, Ivory Coast beat Ecuador 1-0 and Japan and Netherlands drew 2-2. And Victoria will host the Australian Golf Open in 2027, locking out New South Wales. It will be played at Peninsula's Kingswood Club before the tournament moves to Adelaide for 2028. Melbourne will then stage the event again in 2029 and 2030.
13: Smooth weather.
9: Partly cloudy, getting down to 15 degrees tonight. A shower or two tomorrow, heading for a top of 23. Looking further ahead, partly cloudy on Wednesday, cloudy for Thursday. And that's the latest on Smooth.
0: Making your Monday fly. Love doing that. The hardest day of the working week feels good right here at Smooth. Hello, Simon Diggaz here. Thank you so much for listening. We're going to move on up with the M people. George Michael's in there too. But now here's Desiree. Smooth.
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0: 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I gotta have faith.
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0: The mighty Bon Jovi always, and Tay Tay before that, getting married next month, of course. We hear about it every day, don't we? Cruel Summer on Smooth, your More Music Monday afternoon. Hello, Simon Diggaz here. I'm going to play something special, actually, from the Devil Wears Prada 2 soundtrack. It's a great song. It's Sienna Spyro with a song called Material Lover. That's coming up in less than 15, as well as Simply Redimore.
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16: Brisbane's traffic on Smooth.
17: Good afternoon. Some slow going on the Logan Motorway eastbound from Forest Lake all the way to Parkinson. Slow on Beaudesert Road between Callum Vale and Parkinson as well. Some heavy conditions on the Centenary Highway heading out towards Springfield. The Western Freeway already heavy from Mount Coother out towards Victory Pocket. Slow going on the Gateway southbound from Murray down towards Mackenzie. Northbound pretty slow through Nudgee and again from Deegan up through to Brackenridge. Onto the Bruce Highway to Murrumba Downs and a bit slow too through Kippering up Anzac Avenue in towards Rothwell. It's Chopper Dave. Another check of the roads coming up for you soon on Smooth FM Brisbane.
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18: Good afternoon, I'm Heidi Tiltons.
2: Anthony Albanese has welcomed a peace agreement between Iran and the US, but warns it may take several months for cargo backlogs to clear. Donald Trump has declared the Strait of Hormuz open, with a formal signing of the deal due to take place in Geneva later this week. But the Prime Minister says it will take some time for sea mines to be cleared from the crucial passage to allow the fully laden ships to clear their cargoes.
7: That could be 30 days to their destination, then an unloading, then travelling back before any new supplies or fuel is able to be loaded onto those ships.
2: There are now just 2 weeks to go until the fuel excise is restored in full, adding 32 cents a litre at the bowser. Rowan Lee from the Australasian Convenience and Petroleum Marketers Association says the government should consider bringing in a road user charge to make it fairer.
18: Motorists pay over $15 billion a year in fuel taxes spent on roads, maintenance and so on, but electric vehicles don't pay any tax at all. So we need to start having a grown-up conversation about road user charges. Start charging for kilometres travelled. Electric vehicles will suddenly start carrying their burden for road maintenance and infrastructure.
2: The opposition is playing down the result of a new opinion poll, which shows support for the coalition continues to nosedive. The latest Resolve survey reveals One Nation is the most popular political party, while Pauline Hanson is now preferred Prime Minister. Liberal leader Angus Taylor says his sole focus is fighting the government. An UGG boot retailer has paid almost $40,000 in penalties over misleading pricing on its websites. The consumer watchdog took action, saying the apparent discount on the UGG's Originals and UGG's Australia Classic websites were misleading. And three men have now been arrested in Brazil following the death of a woman in a bungee jumping tragedy. It's believed staff did not attach any safety cord to the 21-year-old before they threw her headfirst off a bridge.
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2: Updating sport, and Alex Diminor has given up a chance to crack into the world's top five, losing a tournament final in the Netherlands. The Aussie is now ranked a clear high sixth in the world after the loss to Kamil Marchek.
20: Just wanted to say too good, so congrats, mate. As for me, obviously would have loved to be able to get the job done today, but a great start to the grass court season.
2: Brody Majcek could return to Melbourne in the next fortnight. He's recovering well from a fractured neck with no expectation to play this season. And the Socceroos are still buzzing after their opening World Cup victory. They've held a light recovery session as they prepare for Saturday's blockbuster against tournament co-host USA in Seattle.
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16: Smooth weather.
2: Partly cloudy, getting down to 15 degrees tonight. A shower or two tomorrow with a top of 23. Looking further ahead, partly cloudy on Wednesday, cloudy for Thursday. Now let's see what's leading tonight's stories on Nine News.
21: Thanks, Heidi. Tonight, immediate ceasefire. Deal to end the war in Iran reached. What happens now? The Strait of Hormuz will reopen. Calls for a southeast shark cull. Fishermen claiming numbers are out of control. How scammers are targeting customers who use food delivery services. And wild scenes in Canada as Socceroos fans celebrate our World Cup win. Nine News, your news on Nine and Nine Now, live at 6.
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0: And I reckon it's just perfect. 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More music that feels good with John Farnham's That's Freedom Now.
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0: popcorn favourite there, Simple Minds from The Breakfast Club. Don't You Forget About Me and Faith Hill, a Monday afternoon kiss feels good right across our great city. Welcome to Smooth. My name's Simon Diaz. Coming up before four, what have we got? Fleetwood Mac coming up, some tender loving care and more.
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1: Brisbane's traffic on Smooth.
2: A broken down truck on Ipswich Road, southbound in the right lane after Victoria Terrace through Annalee. Delays starting to build behind it. Delays on the M1, southbound from 8 Mile Plains down towards Daisy Hill. Heavy on the Logan Motorway, eastbound from Carroll Park to Parkinson. Bow Desert Road is slow from Elgester all the way through towards Parkinson as well. Heavy conditions on the Western Freeway, outbound from Mount Cutha to Victory Pocket. And the Gateway northbound starting to build from Boondall up towards the Pine Rivers Bridge and southbound from Murarrie down towards Mackenzie. It's Chopper Dave. Another check of the roads coming up for you soon on Smooth FM Brisbane.
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0: Yeah, loving the tunes. Just keeping that weekend vibe going. It's almost four on a Monday. Here at Smooth with more music and less talk after we check the roads. It's busy, isn't it? Let's get you home next.
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17: Brisbane's traffic on Smooth.
0: A broken down truck sitting on Ipswich Road, outbound in the right lane after Victoria Terrace through Annerley. There's a broken down truck too on the Gateway, northbound left lane after Morton Drive coming into Eagle Farm. The M1 southbound is slow from Abel Plains to Daisy Hill. Bow Desert Road, a busy run heading outbound from Elgester to Parkinson. Slow too on the Logan Motorway going eastbound from Carroll Park. Delays on the Western Freeway from Mount Coother out towards Victory Pocket. And a slow run, of course, on the Gateway northbound, almost from Nudgee to the Pine Rivers Bridge, and southbound from Murray down towards Mackenzie. It's Chopper Dave. Another check of the roads coming up for you soon on Smooth FM Brisbane.
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18: Good afternoon, I'm Heidi Tiltons.
4: The federal government is bracing for a fresh wave of panic buying as motorists scramble to buy cheaper fuel before the fuel excise is reinstated in full. The PM says his government will make an assessment on whether to extend the 32 cent per litre discount, which is due to expire on June 30, as Iran and the US agree to reopen the Strait of Hormuz. Liberal leader Angus Taylor says he just wants to see lower prices.
9: We all want to see lower prices, not just for fuel, but for energy more generally. We've seen a 40% increase in electricity bills under this government and under this Prime Minister. They promised $250 reduction. I mean, he promises all sorts of things. You can never take him at his word.
4: Pauline Hanson insists she's not letting the latest polls go to her head after it was revealed she is now Australia's preferred Prime Minister. A new opinion poll shows One Nation continues to surge ahead of Labor and the Coalition. Senator Hanson says people are sick and tired of the status quo.
16: It's got a lot to do with leadership, and they don't like the way this current government under Albanese, the way it's gone. And as I said, fire the liar. And that's what people see him as, a liar.
4: Victoria's Premier and her deputy are adamant there will be no leadership challenge when Parliament returns tomorrow. Jacinda Allen says none of her colleagues have approached her about her leadership, and Ben Carroll maintains he isn't interested in the Premier's job. The ASX will avoid the federal court after agreeing to pay a $23 million penalty to the corporate watchdog. It's now admitted it misled the market about a troubled technology upgrade. And Julia Roberts, Jane Fonda and Patti Smith are among a number of artists who have performed a concert in New York designed as a counter-event to Donald Trump's UFC fight in Washington. Bette Midler taking to the stage for Rise Up and Sing Out, celebrating the First Amendment. Hey there!

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1: Updating sport, and the Socceroos have returned to their training base in California after their FIFA World Cup opening victory. Striker Moutoure was seen participating in drills after a leg concern. The Aussies next face USA on Saturday. In today's matches, Sweden has defeated Tunisia 5-1. Ivory Coast beat Ecuador 1-0, while Japan and Netherlands drew 2-2. And Cam Green is withdrawn from the T20 squad to face Bangladesh as he prepares for the next test series in August. Last night, the Aussies avoided an ODI whitewash, winning the final game by one wicket.
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3: Smooth weather.
1: Partly cloudy, getting down to 15 degrees tonight. A shower or two tomorrow with a top of 23. Looking further ahead, partly cloudy on Wednesday, cloudy for Thursday. Now let's see what's leading tonight's stories on Nine News.
4: Thanks, Heidi. Tonight, immediate ceasefire. Deal to end the war in Iran reached. What happens now? The Strait of Hormuz will reopen. Calls for a southeast shark cull. Fishermen claiming numbers are out of control. How scammers are targeting customers who use food delivery services. And wild scenes in Canada as Socceroos fans celebrate our World Cup win. Nine News, your news on Nine and Nine Now, live at 6.
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5: 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Simon Diggs here with Whitney. Some Pink Abba's in there too, but now it's a Sir.
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0: Long time between drinks. I'm talking about albums for Madonna. The new one is out next month, isn't it? It's Borderline and Justin Bieber before that on Smooth. Your More Music Monday afternoon. Getting you home with Simon Diggers here just after five. It's Byron Webb's More Music Drive and he's with us right through till 9 o'clock tonight. Great lineup and a great playlist. Queen's coming up. You'll be singing all the way home with that song. And how about the late, great Amy Winehouse? But let's check your traffic and travel in between.
1: Brisbane's traffic on Smooth.
2: Watch out for a breakdown sitting on the Logan Motorway eastbound. It's on the right shoulder after Woogaroo Street through Forest Lake. There's a broken down truck on the gateway northbound left lane after Morton Drive through Eagle Farm. The M1 southbound is slow from 8 Mile Plains to Daisy Hills. Slow on the Logan Motorway eastbound from Carroll Park to Parkinson. Heavy on the gateway northbound from Nudgee up towards the Pine Rivers Bridge. And southbound is slow run from Murray all the way down towards Mackenzie. It's Chopper Dave. Spot any dramas on the roads? Give us a call 1300 595 937. That's your latest traffic. Another check soon on Smooth FM Brisbane.
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0: I love playing you some cool sounds there on Smooth FM, your Monday feel-good station. Thank you so much for listening. Simon Diaz here. Byron's about to take over. Check the roads. He's got the more music afternoon. It'll continue right through till 9 o'clock tonight. Then a man who's going to set up your week perfectly. After nine, Cameron Daddo, right here on Smooth.
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15: 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While Gavin blissfully sleeps, this incredible bird, the ANZ Falcon, is on high alert. Yes, his ANZ Falcon watches 24/7, constantly on the lookout for fraud. 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
18: Brisbane's traffic on Smooth.
19: A multi-vehicle crash on the M1 northbound around Beenleigh Redland Bay Road coming up through Logan Home. Broken down truck on Ipswich Road. Outbound right lane after Victoria Terrace through Annerley. Delays on the M1 southbound from 8 Mile Plains down towards Daisy Hill. A busy run on the gateway southbound from Murray down towards Mackenzie. Northbound is slow from Boondall up towards the Pine Rivers Bridge. Heavy on Beaudesert Road. Outbound from Elchester to Parkinson. Slow going too at the moment on the Western Freeway from Mount Cutha out towards Victory Pocket. It's Chopper Dave. Another check of the roads coming up for you soon on Smooth FM Brisbane.
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2: Good afternoon, I'm Heidi Tiltons. We're being warned the economic impact of the Middle East conflict will continue to be felt for months. The US and Iran are expected to formalise a ceasefire deal on Friday, with both sides agreeing to reopen the Strait of Hormuz. But Prime Minister Anthony Albanese warns the cargo backlog could take months to clear, even if the ceasefire holds.
20: We want to see the conflict end, and we hope that that has occurred. We also want to be very conscious of the fact that that doesn't mean that everything returns to normal in just a day, or indeed a week, or even a month.
2: It's as the PM indicates a decision on the fuel excise will be made in coming days. A 32% litre discount was put in place to help motorists deal with surging fuel price hikes sparked by the closure of the Strait of Hormuz. It's due to expire on June 30, prompting fears of a return to panic buying. Barnaby Joyce insists One Nation leader Pauline Hanson has nothing to prove as she cements her position as preferred Prime Minister. The latest Resolve poll shows support for One Nation is not waning, wavering, with the minor party ahead of Labor and thrashing the coalition. Mr. Joyce has told Sky, at the end of the day, Aussie voters will have their say over who they want to lead the country.
21: Very few people arrive at Prime Minister looking totally like Prime Minister material. It's something that develops with the job, with the council of friends, with a good team around you. That is a statement about anybody who might be Prime Minister, and that it is not at all saying Pauline will be Prime Minister, because that would be hubristic. We're not going to do it.
2: The New South Wales government insists nothing is off the table when it comes to protecting against sharks following a serious attack at Coogee Beach. A swimmer has had one arm amputated after she was mauled just 20 metres off the beach on Saturday. A ban on shark spotting drones due to flight paths has been lifted temporarily and is now under review, while a shark cull is not being ruled out. And the actress who played the mum in the TV series Alf has died. And Sheedon, who portrayed Kate Tanner, was 77.
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2: Updating sport, and Mark Nawonga Niedewaze is determined not to waste his State of Origin debut on Wednesday night. The Blues winger says he's been told to expect a baptism of fire against the Maroons at the MCG.
23: I've got to make sure I'm, you know, not taking a break or anything like that, but at the same time, soak it all in, because, yeah, it's State of Origin. Like, I've grown up watching it, and it's something I've, you know, I've imagined to be being part of, and, like, now I'm actually here.
2: And there's been a huge upset at UFC Freedom 250 outside the White House. American Justin Gaethje, the new undisputed lightweight champion, after a TKO against Ilia Topura.
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18: Smooth weather.
2: Partly cloudy, getting down to 15 degrees tonight. A shower or two tomorrow with a top of 23. Looking further ahead, partly cloudy on Wednesday, cloudy for Thursday. Now let's see what's leading tonight's stories on Nine News.
24: Thanks, Heidi. Tonight, immediate ceasefire. Deal to end the war in Iran reached. What happens now? The Strait of Hormuz will reopen. Calls for a southeast shark cull. Fishermen claiming numbers are out of control. How scammers are targeting customers who use food delivery services. And wild scenes in Canada as Socceroos fans celebrate our World Cup win. Nine News, your news on Nine and Nine Now, live at 6.
25: 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Hope so. Thank you so much for being a part of our day at Smooth FM. Byron with you now, and if you're all done with work for a Monday, guitar in hand, maybe you let's fire it back up again and get it sounding good with this guy. Here's Prince Fleet.
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0: Just that definitely helped make our run through Monday afternoon sound a few good. Smooth FM, nothing like a little Kylie, is there, to get you feeling good. Thanks, Journeys. Hope you well too, with Byron Vivian playing more music and less talk. And I've got one of the great Diana Ross songs that I know is going to make you smile on the way and sing along. It's so good. And a band who I'd love to see live. They're only recently back together, currently doing a residency at the Sphere in Las Vegas. And gee, they're good. No doubt, are on the way and smooth.
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0: See, I knew that was going to make you feel good. Loved hanging at Diana Ross for you at Smooth FM. And no doubt in there too. And imagine seeing those guys live at the Sphere in Vegas. Just even being in the Sphere. What a venue. Anyway, thank you for joining us. Hope you're well. And if you're on that path home now, it's going to see how the traffic's behaving for you.
1: Brisbane's traffic on Smooth.
2: A motorbike's broken down on the Pacific Motorway outbound on the right shoulder after Hawthorne Street through the Gabba. They'll be blocking the right lane to get it out of there. Multi-vehicle crash on the M1 northbound coming through Logan Home. Delays on the M1 southbound from 8 Mile Plains heading down towards Daisy Hill. On the Gateway northbound, it is starting to ease a little bit, still a bit slow from Boondall to the Pine Rivers Bridge. Southbound, just a little bit slow through Murray and heading down past Mackenzie as well. The run on the Western Freeway still fairly thick from Indooroopilly out to Victory Pocket and the Centenary Highway from Kamira out towards Springfield Central. It's Chopper Dave. Another check of the roads coming up soon on Smooth FM Brisbane.
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1: It sounds good like that, and it makes you feel good. Well, you know, it's got to be Smooth FM, don't you? How good was that? Enjoyed that. Thank you so much for having us on. Byron Webb here with a quick Smooth News update on the way next for you, and some energy definitely in the next few songs. Might want to grab your hairbrush, actually, if you've got one to sing along into. 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Like a

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17: Brisbane's traffic on Smooth.
18: Delays still on the gateway through Deegan and Brackenridge. The run southbound is just a little bit under speed coming through Mackenzie. The Western Freeway yet to ease from Indooroopilly out towards Victory Pocket. A slow run on Ipswich Road heading out of the Gabba and out towards Annerley. Delays on the Pacific Motorway out to about Holland Park West, and slow on the Riverside Expressway and Captain Cook Bridge coming in towards the city and heading up towards Hale Street. Not too bad at this stage of the afternoon along Coronation Drive through Toowong, and moving well at this stage too on Gympie Road heading up through Aspley, just a little bit under speed up to Castledine. It's Chopper Day with your latest traffic. More soon on Smooth FM Brisbane.
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19: Good evening, I'm Heidi Tiltons.
7: petrol and diesel supplies are expected to improve after a peace deal was brokered between the US and Iran. The agreement will be formally signed in Switzerland on Friday. It will see the Strait of Hormuz reopened, allowing cargo ships to travel through the vital channel. The ANU's international supply chain expert, David Leaney, says it should help lower fuel prices.
13: There's information on that we know from COVID and even going back 5 years ago to when the Suez Canal was blocked, when a container ship called the Ever Given lodged itself diagonally across the canal and blocked it for a week. And we saw that backlog and were able to calculate how long it takes to clear a backlog.
7: While we should know within days whether the federal government will extend the halving of the fuel excise, the Prime Minister says the government is looking at whether its 32 cent per litre discount will continue beyond June 30. One Nation insists it isn't taking anything for granted, despite Leader Pauline Hanson jumping ahead as preferred Prime Minister. The Resolve poll also shows One Nation has edged out Labor and now leads both major parties on primary votes. Senator Hanson says Australians are fed up with the Albanese government.
19: Conservative politics has been buried. We've listened too much to the ideology, the work agenda, everything that's happening. People want change. The high immigration, mass migration is destroying this nation.
7: A police officer in Pakistan has now been charged after he allegedly shot and killed a 9-year-old Australian girl who was visiting family. It's understood officers mistook the family's rental car for a getaway vehicle and opened fire. WA Premier Roger Cook says his government is ready to offer support.
20: We will stand by to support Hania's family and her school community and make sure that we can provide all the supports we can. She and other members of her family who were injured in that event are still overseas.
7: And Gina Reinhart has purchased a $1.4 billion stake in Elon Musk's SpaceX. The rocket's debut made Musk the world's first trillionaire.
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7: Updating sport, and Queensland hooker Harry Grant is confident Sam Walker can go to another level in Wednesday's Do or Die Origin 2. The Maroons head to the MCG needing a win to square the series. Grant says he's building a strong combination with the young halfback.
22: Yeah, I think Sammy had a really good game. In game one, he prepared really well. He took charge of the team and that's what we want him to do again.
7: At the FIFA World Cup, Sweden is down Tunisia. Earlier, Ivory Coast beat Ecuador 1-0 and Japan and Netherlands drew 2-2. And Victoria will host the Australian Golf Open in 2027, locking out New South Wales. It will be played at Peninsula's Kingswood Club before the tournament moves to Adelaide for 2028. Melbourne will then stage the event again in 2029 and 2030.
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17: Smooth weather.
7: Partly cloudy, getting down to 15 degrees tonight. A shower or two tomorrow with a top of 23. Looking further ahead, partly cloudy on Wednesday, cloudy for Thursday. 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
23: Thanks, Heidi. Tonight, immediate ceasefire. Deal to end the war in Iran reached. What happens now? The Strait of Hormuz will reopen. Calls for a southeast shark cull. Fishermen claiming numbers are out of control. And wild scenes in Canada as Socceroos fans celebrate our World Cup win. Now, don't worry, you haven't missed Nine News. Use the start over function on Nine Now as soon as you're home.
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26: Maybe at this point of the afternoon, you're well on track to getting home. 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

0: How's that for an amazing song that is guaranteed to make you feel good? So much passion. Love it from Journey. Smoothie here. And, well, we'll keep the bar up to the great new song from Bruno Mars on the way soon. And Girls Just Want to Have Fun, according to Cindy Lauper. We'll go play that for you too in a moment here at Smooth.
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0: just might. Well, now that's definitely one way to make a Monday night sound pure good at Smooth FM with Bruno Mars for you. That's so cool. In fact, maybe it even improved the mood of the traffic. If you're in that getting home, let's go find out now for you, Smooth.
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2: The gateway sound to ease for that northbound run now from Boondall up towards the Pine Rivers Bridge. There's about three burst water mains being attended to on Broadwater Road between Cresthaven Drive and Ham Road through Mansfield. A breakdown yet to move off Southern Crossway, southbound at the end of the east-west arterial road off ramp at Nunda. Still a bit of traffic slow southbound on the M1 as you make your way down through Daisy Hill and northbound up through Slacks Creek and the Western Freeway, Indooroopilly out to Victory Pocket, still a little under speed as well. It's Chopper Day with your latest traffic on Smooth FM Brisbane.
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0: I've got to say, I like that. As we play more music and less talking to Monday night at Smooth FM. 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And can I quickly mention our Smooth Collective? 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And if you do so, you could win some Robbie Williams tickets to see him live in November on his Britpop tour. 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I'm going to play some Robbie for you in a moment, and we'll send out an SOS too with Anna soon at Smooth.
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0: It's always nice to be part of our day at Smooth FM, especially this part of it too. Hope you're well, able to start winding down a bit now too. With Byron, we'll be here to play another great hour of songs, including ABBA's SOS and the brand new one from Taylor Swift for you soon. But back to it now. Laura Branigan for you.
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0: You're back to a country roots. It sounded good. Taylor Swift with a brand new song at Sweet FM called I Knew It. I Knew You. It's good, isn't it? From the Toy Story 5 movie, which we get to see before anybody else. It lands in Australia on Thursday. And can I be honest, I can't wait to see it because I love those Pixar movies. So I'll use my 13-year-old as my shield when we go and see it. So I'm here for her. Anyway, I hope you're well with Byron Within, rolling out more music and less soccer to Monday night. And we'll keep doing that with Madonna and some Bon Jovi next for you. It's Smooth.
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0: What a great song to play. It's Smooth FM on the way into Monday night. And after a big few days of World Cup soccer, Australia especially, how good was that? Today we had a peace deal sign. We even had a UFC cage fight in the White House. And I mean, really, the week's only just begun. And I hope you're well for it with Byron Wood here. And back into it next. Great song from Paul Simon's Graceland and the ultimate earworm of all for you soon, Smooth.
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0: 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Byron Wood here to keep you company, and I'll do that with a great run of songs. In fact, such a good song now from Paul Simon for you.
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1: 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But

0: Now that is just so good, isn't it? Knowing he is so good. Billy Joel and Smooth Again with Kylie and the Ultimate Earworm before that for you too. And no, I still haven't seen that Kylie doco on Netflix. Everyone is saying how good it is. So if you haven't, you're like me, you haven't seen it yet, it's certainly worth watching apparently. And I hope you're well with Byron Witt here, rolling out more music and Let's Talk and the perfect soundtrack to put your feet up to on the way soon with Cameron Datto. He's back in from 9 till midnight tonight. Before then though, such a great George Michael song for you next year at Smooth.
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0: It's a big song and a big sound, isn't it? Here at Smoothie FM, so well suited to this end of a Monday. It sets the tone well for Cameron Daddo's soundtrack next. He'll take you through to midnight in a slightly more relaxed way here at Smoothie. Enjoy.
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0: Hi, on your Feel Good Music Station, Smooth. Stay with me, Sam Smith, and indeed, stay with me. It is book club time. What are you reading? Let me know. This is my my very first book club, and seems to be going quite well. The recommendation tonight comes from Alana. She's a nurse. She tells me she's loving The Truth About Rudy Cooper by Liz Nugent. It was written this year, or published this year. She says it's a dark, twisty family drama. We'll get your book club arguing in a good way about blame, loyalty, and what we owe to the people who raised us. Sounds good. 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Let's keep growing this. I'm Cam Daddo with Missing You from John Waite next on Smooth.
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0: Oh, yeah, loving these winter nights with you on Smooth. If you're driving home tonight after a long day at work, make sure you take some me time. Have a cup of tea to finish the day feeling good. Got the perfect feel-good song on the way from the Thompson Twins. I'm Cam Daddo. I'll be right back with John Farnham after this.
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0: 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You're on Smooth. Mariah Carey, Boys to Men, One Sweet Day. Shout out to all those who are celebrating a birthday today. You're in good company. Courtney Cox and Neil Patrick Harris join you. Hope there's a bit of leftover cake to enjoy tomorrow. I'm Cam Daddo, and the music continues with a trip to New York City with Alicia Keys next on Smooth.
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0: We are coming up to the top of the hour. Cameron Dadda wants to be the feel-good music to make your Monday night even better. And lots of love to those on the countdown to weddings this weekend. Got some true love from Jason Mraz on the way. Stay with me. Be back soon.
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0: For the late night shifts, the wind downs, the bub waking up for the fourth time, those wanting to take a break from the tech, Smooth's here for you anytime. Cameron Dadda, hello. Thanks for being with me. We'll kick off the hour with the Backstreet Boys. Enjoy.
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0: 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Best enjoyed any time, day or night. 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What's next? 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
10: We've loaded the moving van and we're leaving a ton of stuff at our old address. Can you make it disappear?
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0: And that, my friend, is how we say bye-bye to the Monday energy and welcome in that Tuesday feeling with open arms. Cam Daddo back tomorrow night from 9. Here's your Cam Dad joke. Why did the girl put peanut butter on the road to go with the traffic jam? As always, make sure you drink big with us on Smooth. Bye for now.
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8: Brisbane's traffic on Smooth.
9: Just clearing a crash in Anala this morning. Brolga Street around Craig Street to avoid. Should be moved on pretty quickly. Broken down car on the M1 northbound at the Coomera River Bridge through Coomera to avoid. Running heavy in Goodna this morning. Queen Street northbound around Alice Street is busy. The Mount Lindsay Highway northbound at Green Road through Boronia Heights running slow. And already building on the M1 northbound through Slacks Creek. While Dawson's Parade southbound at Sanford Road is getting busier through Capera. If you see any dramas or delays in our roads, call the traffic hotline direct on 1300 595 937. It's Liam and that's the latest traffic on Smooth FM. Brisbane.
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0: I'm Marianne Harris. Good morning. Australians are being warned the economic impact of the Middle East conflict will continue to be felt for months. The US and Iran are expected to formalise a ceasefire deal on Friday, with both sides agreeing to reopen the Strait of Hormuz. Speaking in France at the G7 summit alongside President Emmanuel Macron, US President Donald Trump says the waterway will be completely open by Friday. The Reserve Bank is expected to leave rates on hold when the board meets this afternoon. Should the predictions hold, it would be the first time the Reserve Bank has kept rates steady since the start of the year. This comes despite inflation levels remaining above the Reserve Bank's target band of 2-3%. Following Australia's lead, the UK is moving ahead with a social media ban for children under the age of 16, with Sir Keir Starmer making the announcement yesterday. The platforms to be banned include Snapchat, TikTok, YouTube, Instagram, Facebook, and X. American Express has been issued a warning to improve its customers' personal information. This comes after a privacy regulator found the company had failed to take reasonable steps to guard against insider threats after an employee accessed a complainant's personal data. And Australian Crawl and Men at Work will band together for their first Australian tours in 25 years, all for an 80s reunion later this year as part of the Red Hot Summer Tour alongside Eskimo Joe and Boom Crash Opera. To sport, an AFL and Gold Coast Suns coach Damien Hardwick has been put on notice after he took aim at the umpires after Friday night's away loss to Geelong. It's the third straight defeat for the Suns, but his comments likening Geelong's home ground to a Roman Colosseum and claiming the crowd swayed the umpires' decisions did him no favours. Still with AFL, and North Melbourne will attempt to overturn Paul Curtis's three-match ban at the tribunal tonight. The club will challenge the dangerous tackle charge that left West Coast Hamish Davis with concussion and out of the game. Meanwhile, giant Finn Callaghan and St Kilda's Rowan Marshall have been fined for striking.
1: Smooth weather.
0: Partly cloudy with a shower or two about today with tops of 23. Partly cloudy tomorrow, also 23 degrees, and much the same for Thursday and Friday. And that's the latest on Smooth.
2: Thanks so much, Marianne. Welcome to Tuesday, 16th of June. One more sleep in the second State of Origin. Very exciting. Hello there, it's Nick Michaels with the More Music Breakfast Show here on Smooth Brisbane. With all your feel-good songs, here's Mariah Carey.
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0: Your feel-good station, Smooth Brisbane, and the Cause coming to the Gabba in December to play at Jose Carrera's 80th birthday concert, and quite a lineup of other guests as well, including Robbie Williams and Ronan Keating. And this is Nick Michaels. Thanks for joining us on our More Music Breakfast Show. 6 o'clock news, Marianne Smith coming up in just a moment. Now looking forward to playing more songs to make us feel good. Got Phil Collins coming up and a big hit from Wham.
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1: Brisbane's traffic on Smooth.
7: Good morning, everyone. Multi-vehicle crash this morning on the M1 northbound around the Logan Motorway exits with Logan Home. A broken down car on the Logan Motorway westbound at the gateway through Parkinson. A breakdown on the M1 northbound at the Cooma River Bridge through Cooma to avoid this morning. Heavy on Kingsford Smith Drive eastbound around Nudge Road through Hamilton. And delays on Jubilee Terrace inbound from Kennedy Terrace through to Coopers Camp Road through Barton this morning as well. Now, if you see any dramas or delays on our roads, you can call the traffic hotline direct on 1300 59 5937. I'm Liam, and that's the latest traffic on Smooth FM Brisbane.
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8: I'm Marianne Harris. Good morning. World leaders are gathering in France for the G7 summit. US President Donald Trump has met today with French President Emmanuel Macron and has all but confirmed a deal to end the war with Iran has been signed, with details soon to be released. This comes ahead of a formal signing in Switzerland on Friday. The UK has followed suit and announced a social media ban for children under the age of 16. British Prime Minister Sir Keir Starmer has singled out Australia for being the first nation to act.
9: We look carefully at the evidence, learn from countries like Australia that are taking similar steps. And we're not just bringing forward a ban, we're going further. We're taking world-leading action on gaming services and live streaming platforms.
8: Local Pakistani authorities have pledged a police officer accused of mistakenly shooting and killing a 10-year-old girl from Western Australia will face a full court of law. Hania Ahmed was on holidays with her family when they were the target of an armed robbery. It's understood police arrived at the scene and peppered a car with bullets, assuming the offenders were in it, not the family of four. Hania's brother and father were also injured in the tragedy. An UGG boot retailer has paid almost $40,000 in penalties over misleading pricing on its websites. The consumer watchdog took action against retailer Christofi Investments, saying the apparent discount on the UGG's Originals and UGG's Australia Classic websites were misleading. And Olivia Rodrigo has now joined an extra-exclusive Spotify club alongside Taylor Swift, making them the only two female artists in the history of Spotify to have an album debut with over 80 million streams. To sport, and our Socceroos are now gearing up for Saturday's blockbuster clash with the US following their sensational 2-0 victory over Turquia. Carl Vaart, who coached Nestori Irinkunda at Adelaide United, says the lad has potential in spades.
4: Now, people forget that he's still only 20 years of age. They expect him to be the finished player. You know, he's still got 3-4 years to go before he gets to his true potential and true level. So that's frightening.
8: In cricket, all-rounder Cameron Green has withdrawn from T20 series against Bangladesh to prepare for the upcoming test series in August. And Tamika Upton will lead Brisbane in 2026 as the new NRLW captain.
1: Smooth weather.
8: Partly cloudy with a shower or two about today with tops of 23. Partly cloudy tomorrow, also 23 degrees, and much the same for Thursday and Friday. And that's the latest on Smooth.
0: Yeah, g'day there. It's Nick Michaels with the More Music Breakfast Show here on Smooth Brisbane. Hope you're well. Looking forward to tomorrow night's State of Origin and, of course, the next Socceroos game on Saturday morning. That's a definite yes.
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0: get a possible shower today with a top of 23, then partly cloudy days after that. And looks like some showers back with us over the weekend. Hello there, it's Nick Michaels. Great to have you with us on our More Music Breakfast Show. Heading into work already, traffic update next, and then Queen with more of the Feel Good on Smooth.
1: Brisbane's traffic on Smooth.
2: Good morning, everyone. Number of crashes around this morning. A crash in Goodner on the Ipswich Motorway eastbound around Brisbane Road. A crash in Plainland, Laidley Plainland Road near Gurkey Road. And a crash in Logan Home on the M1 northbound before the Logan Motorway exit through that Logan Home stretch. Now, we have a breakdown the Logan Motorway westbound at the Gateway Extension through Parkinson. A breakdown on the M1 this morning northbound at the Coomera River Bridge to Coomera to avoid as well. Now, if you see any dramas or delays on our roads, you can call the traffic hotline direct. Let me know. 1300 595 937. It's Liam, and that's the latest traffic on Smooth FM Brisbane.

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11: Morning, everyone. Debris spotted this morning on the Warrego Highway westbound around the Waterworks Road on-ramp through North Ipswich. We've got a breakdown Southern Crossway southbound at East-West Arteria Road towards the airport. Crash on Ipswich Motorway eastbound around Brisbane Road through Goodness, slowing things down. A crash on Laidley Plainland Road near Gurkey Road through Plainland. And a crash on the M1 northbound around the Logan Motorway exit through Logan Home, slowing things down this morning as well. Now, if you see any dramas or delays in our roads, you can call the traffic hotline direct on 1300 595 937. It's Liam, and that's the latest traffic on Smooth FM Brisbane.
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12: Good morning, I'm Marianne Harris. Speaking from France at the G7 summit, US President Donald Trump has confirmed the signing of a memorandum of understanding with Iran, saying details would soon be released. While few details have officially been released so far, Iran has confirmed the deal ends fighting on all fronts, including Lebanon. The family of a Sydney shark attack has thanked all first responders who rescued Leah Stewart from the water. The 35-year-old teacher and mother of a young baby was mauled by a great white shark as she swam laps in shallow water between the flags at Coogee Beach on Saturday. Her family say her arm has been amputated and she faces multiple surgeries and remains fighting for her life in hospital. The attack has prompted renewed calls for a cull on sharks from some politicians, including former Prime Minister Tony Abbott. A Virgin Australia flight to Perth was forced to make an emergency landing soon after takeoff from Melbourne last night after crew on board reported an engine issue. A Melbourne Airport spokesperson said the Boeing 737 landed safely just before 6:50 with all passengers disembarking safely. The son of Norway's Crown Princess has been found guilty of 2 counts of rape following a dramatic trial. 29-year-old Marius Borg Høiby also faced various other offences, including domestic violence, assault and drug violations. He was acquitted of 2 other rape charges, but has been sentenced to 4 years in jail, ending a high-profile scandal that has rocked the monarchy. And the Reserve Bank is expected to leave rates on hold when the board meets this afternoon. To sport, an Aussie soccer legend, Harry Kewell, is backing the Socceroos ahead of this Saturday's match with the USA.
13: If we can actually get a little bit more of the ball and control it, we can actually get at their weak defence. I mean, that's where I feel USA are not the strongest.
12: To AFL, Collingwood is in the box seat to sign Lachie Neale. The three-year deal is reportedly worth up to $3 million for the 33-year-old. And both New South Wales and Queensland will hold their final captain runs in Melbourne this morning ahead of Rugby League State of Origin at the MCG tomorrow.
10: Smooth weather.
12: Partly cloudy with a shower or two about today with tops of 23. Partly cloudy tomorrow, also 23 degrees, and much the same for Thursday and Friday. And that's the latest on Smooth.
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0: Olivia Newton-John here at Smooth FM Brisbane with more music and less talk. And this is Nick Michaels. Well, welcome to you. Maybe a shower or two today with a top around 23, then partly cloudy days after that before some showers back with us over the weekend. Heading into work, traffic update next, and then Taylor Swift and the Dream Academy on the More Music Breakfast Show here at Smooth FM Brisbane.
1: Brisbane's traffic on Smooth.
2: Morning everyone, debris spotted on the Warrego Highway westbound around Waterworks Road through North Ipswich. There's a break in down Curran Southern Crossway southbound around east-west Arterial Road towards the airport and a breakdown on the M1 northbound at the Coomera River Bridge through Coomera. Running heavy on Moggill Road inbound through Pinjarra Hills and Kenmore. Busy on the Gateway Motorway southbound through Nudgee. Waterworks Road inbound through the Gap and Red Hill busy. And delays on Wynnum Road and Lytton Road inbound through Morningside and East Brisbane. If you see any dramas or delays on the roads, call the traffic hotline direct 1300 595 937 and that's the latest traffic on Smooth FM Brisbane.

0: 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And this is Nick Michaels. Hope your morning's going well. Maybe heading off to the gym for a spot of exercise or maybe a Pilates class. Enjoy your morning as we get set for the 7 o'clock news with Mary-Ann Smith. 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
15: Morning, everyone. Crash this morning in Warner, Old North Road, southbound at Stanley Street. Crash this morning in Capella Bar, Redland Bay Road near Merritt Street to avoid. We've got a crash in Redbank Plains on the Centenary Highway, eastbound around Wesley Way, just through that White Rock Redbank Plains stretch. Some debris on the Warrego, westbound at Waterworks Road through North Ipswich. A breakdown on the Airport Link Tunnel, eastbound through Kedron, slowing things down. See any dramas or delays on the roads? Call the traffic hotline 1300 595937. It's Liam, and that's the latest traffic right here on Smooth FM Brisbane.
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17: I'm Marianne Harris. Good morning. Most economists are tipping the Reserve Bank will leave rates on hold today. Scott Phillips from the Motley Fool has told Nine there are a few factors to take into consideration.
18: I suspect they will look at the oil price falling, and if they were on the fence, maybe this gives them a good reason to stay on hold. I think the market and I would be shocked if they did anything other than give us another 6 weeks off.
17: But unsteady inflation has prompted many economists to warn we won't see the relief for long, with a rate rise already forecast for August. Prime Minister Anthony Albanese has congratulated his British counterpart for announcing a ban on social media sites for under 16-year-olds. Sir Keir Starmer is promising sweeping changes to social media regulation to better protect children. The platforms to be banned include Snapchat, TikTok, YouTube, Instagram, Facebook, and X. An investigation by the federal police has begun into claims that pro-Palestine activists were sexually abused and tortured by Israeli forces as they attempted to distribute aid to Gaza. Israel, meanwhile, has denied the women's allegations. Minister Penny Wong has insisted Australia expects an independent, transparent investigation into the alleged mistreatment. Emergency crews are responding after a US Air Force B-52 bomber crashed shortly after takeoff from California Edwards Air Force Base. And Aussies in their 40s and 50s are now more likely than any other age group to die from an accidental drug overdose. New figures show New South Wales recorded the highest number of unintentional drug-induced deaths in 2024, with 587 people dying. To sport in the AFL, and the Brisbane is seventh on the ladder heading into this week's bye after Sunday's 35-point win over Richmond. Coach Chris Fagan, meanwhile, is planning ahead.
19: Hopefully we can get a few players back over the next month that have been out injured. You know, I've got a pretty extensive list of about 15 players, and 8 or 9 of those guys are probably in the AFL team if they're available. So hopefully we can get that side of it sorted and find some better form.
17: And in the NRL, the Blues 5'8", Mitchell Moses says he's good to go for Origin 2 after his hamstring woes.
20: I'm pretty excited, to be honest. It's for Loz to give me another chance here. I'm very excited and I want to grab it with both hands. So, like I said before, I feel like I've put the work in and I'm ready to go.
1: Smooth weather.
17: Partly cloudy with a shower or two about today with tops of 23. Partly cloudy tomorrow, also 23 degrees, and much the same for Thursday and Friday. And that's the latest on Smooth.
0: Yeah, thanks so much, Marianne. It is a bit cloudy at the moment. Hello, it's Nick Michaels here, loading up another hour of feel-good songs on our More Music Breakfast Show. That'll get our morning moving along, don't you think? Coming up, Olivia Dean, who's touring in October. But now, here's Go West.
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0: Billy Ocean with that feel-good vibe on Smooth FM Brisbane. And it's Nick here with the More Music Breakfast Show. Delighted to have you with us. Could see a few showers today, 23, then partly cloudy after that before a few showers back with us over the weekend. Now, Olivia Dean's touring in October, October 13th, Entertainment Centre. Man I Need, coming up next on Smooth FM Brisbane. 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
2: Morning, everyone. Number of crashes around this morning. We're dealing with a crash in Warner, Old North Road, southbound near Stanley Street. There's been a crash in Capella Bar on Redland Bay Road, just near Merritt Street, to avoid this morning. And a crash on the Centenary Highway, eastbound around Wesley Way, just through Redbank Plains. Now, watch the broken down car in Carindale on the Gateway Motorway. That's affecting northbound traffic just around Old Cleveland Road through the Carindale stretch. If you see any dramas or delays in our roads, you can call the traffic hotline direct on 1300 595 937. And that's the latest traffic on Smooth FM Brisbane.

0: Feeling good with London Beat here at Smooth FM Brisbane. And it's Nick Michaels jumping in on the More Music Breakfast Show. Well, school holidays, 2 weeks away. And Disney on Ice, Magic in the Stars is on the Entertainment Centre. There are shows on Friday, Saturday, Sunday, Monday from the 26th. I'm sure the kids are going to enjoy that. Marianne's got the latest news for us coming up next.
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7: Brisbane's traffic on Smooth.
8: A number of breakdowns around this morning. Hello, everyone. Broken down car through Boondall, Sandgate Road, southbound around Zilmia Road. To avoid a breakdown through Druvale Gateway Motorway, southbound around the Logan Motorway. A breakdown on the Gateway, northbound at Old Cleveland Road through Carindale. A breakdown on the Airport Link Tunnel, eastbound through Kedron. And a breakdown on the M1 northbound at Vauxhall Road through Pimpamar. Just watch the earlier crash on Redland Bay Road near Merritt Street through Capalaba. If you see any dramas or delays on our roads, you can call the traffic hotline direct on 1300 595937. And that's the latest traffic on Smooth FM. Brisbane.
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9: I'm Marianne Harris. Good morning. Australians are being warned the economic impact of the Middle East conflict will continue to be felt for months. The US and Iran are expected to formalise a ceasefire deal on Friday, with both sides agreeing to reopen the Strait of Hormuz. Speaking in France at the G7 summit alongside President Emmanuel Macron, US President Donald Trump says the waterway will be completely open by Friday. Experts are warning if interest rates are left on hold today, the relief won't last long. There's mixed feelings about which way the Reserve Bank Board will go today, with many economists feeling inflation is still too high. Some believe it would be a mistake to keep rates on hold and say a cash rate of 5% or higher was needed to fix Australia's inflation problem. Following Australia's lead, the UK is moving ahead with a social media ban for children under 16, with Sir Keir Starmer making the announcement yesterday. The platforms to be banned include Snapchat, TikTok, YouTube, Instagram, Facebook and X. American Express has been issued a warning to improve its customers' personal information. This comes after a privacy regulator found the company had failed to take reasonable steps to guard against insider threats after an employee accessed a complainant's personal data. And FIFA is calling for an Aussie video review official to be let go. This comes after Sean Evans has been accused of making a white power gesture during a World Cup broadcast yesterday. Officials believe this has been designated as a hate symbol for 7 years. To sport and AFL, and Gold Coast Suns coach Damien Hardwick has been put on notice after he took aim at the umpires after Friday night's away loss to Geelong. It's the third straight defeat for the Suns, but his comments likening Geelong's home ground to a Roman Colosseum and claiming the crowd swayed the umpires' decisions did him no favours. Still with AFL, and North Melbourne will attempt to overturn Paul Curtis's 3-match ban at the tribunal tonight. The club will challenge the dangerous tackle charge that left West Coast's Hamish Davis with concussion and out of the game.
7: Smooth weather.
9: Partly cloudy with a shower or two about today with tops of 23. Partly cloudy tomorrow, also 23 degrees, and much the same for Thursday and Friday. And that's the latest on Smooth.
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0: ABBA. It's part of the More Music Breakfast Show here on Smooth Brisbane. And this is Nick Michaels. Warm welcome to you. Maybe a shower today, 23, then partly cloudy after that. Possible showers over the weekend as well. Now, the Sawadee Thai Festival is happening on Saturday. King George Square. We market stalls, entertainment, and definitely lots of delicious food as well. Thinking of going along, it's on between 9 and 8. Well, stay with us. S Club 7 coming up next here on Smooth.
1: Brisbane's traffic on Smooth.
2: Morning, everyone. Number of crashes around this morning. A multi-vehicle accident on the Gateway Motorway northbound around Underwood Road through Runcorn. We've got a crash in McDowell on Roadie Road eastbound around Beckett Road. A crash in Milton, Hales Street southbound at Milton Road. A crash in Chambers Flat, Kenny Road near Chambers Flat Road to avoid. A crash in Raceview, Robertson Road near Wildley Street to be aware of this morning. And we've also got a breakdown on the Gateway Motorway southbound at Compton Road through Currabee. Speeds are down to 60. If you see any dramas or delays in our roads, call the traffic hotline direct on 1300 595 937. I'm Liam and that's the latest traffic on Smooth FM Brisbane.

0: Thanks for making us a part of your morning with our more music breakfast show on Smooth Brisbane. It's Nick here. Now, Oz Lotto tonight, $15 million. Good luck if you've got a ticket. Maybe you're in a syndicate of work. Gee, that'll be something exciting to celebrate tomorrow morning if you happen to win. So fingers crossed. 8 o'clock news, Marianne Smith coming up next. And then Janet Jackson with Luther Vandross.
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10: Brisbane's traffic on Smooth.
11: Number of crashes around this morning. Hello everyone, a crash in Runcorn Gateway Motorway, northbound at Underwood Road, a crash in McDowell, Roadie Road, eastbound around Beckett Road, and a crash in Milton Hale Street, southbound around Milton Road. Watch the crash in Chambers Flat, that's on Kenny Road near Chambers Flat Road. And we've also got a crash in Raceview Robertson Road near Wildley Street. Now watch the breakdown on the gateway, northbound Mount Gravatt Palabar Road through Mackenzie this morning as well. If you see any dramas or delays on our roads, call the traffic hotline direct on 1300 595 937. I'm Liam and that's the latest traffic on Smooth FM Brisbane.
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12: Smooth. I'm Marianne Harris. Good morning. US President Donald Trump has met today with French President Emmanuel Macron ahead of the G7 summit and has all but confirmed a deal to end the war with Iran has been signed, with details soon to be released. This comes ahead of a formal signing in Switzerland on Friday. We're being told that we may need to wait some time before petrol prices come down, despite the peace deal between the US and Iran. The federal government says it will decide in coming days whether to maintain the reduction to the fuel excise. Labor halved the excise in March after the Middle East conflict set petrol and diesel prices soaring. The UK has followed suit and announced a social media ban for children under the age of 16. British Prime Minister Sir Keir Starmer has singled out Australia for being the first nation to act.
13: We look carefully at the evidence, learn from countries like Australia that are taking similar steps. And we're not just bringing forward a ban, we're going further. We're taking world-leading action on gaming services and live streaming platforms.
12: Figures show more Australians are staying in their jobs for longer due to the cost of living. Australian HR Institute research shows employee turnover has fallen by about 11% in the last 6 months. Spokesperson Sarah McCann-Bartlett says redundancy levels are also down.
14: employers don't want to make big decisions about making people redundant. They've gotten used to a really tight labour market that is easing, but it has been difficult to get the right people with the right skills.
12: And new data reveals New South Wales is the worst jurisdiction for dog-related attacks on posties in the country. To sport at the FIFA Cup, it's 1-1 in the match between Egypt and Belgium. Earlier, Spain was shocked by Cape Verde, who kept them to a nil-all draw. Later this morning, Iran plays New Zealand. Nathan Cleary is confident New South Wales can produce a much better opening half in Game 2 tomorrow night.
15: Just need to go out there with a hard-edged mentality, get around each other, not try solve it ourselves, do it as a team and then sort of go from there. I think that'll set the game up rather than sort of dipping our toe in there not try save ourselves to the end.
12: Meanwhile, halves partner Mitchell Moses has declared himself fit and ready to go after missing Game 1 with a hamstring injury.
10: Smooth weather.
12: Partly cloudy with a shower or two about today with tops of 23. Partly cloudy tomorrow, also 23 degrees, and much the same for Thursday and Friday. And that's the latest on Smooth.
16: Thanks for the update, Marianne. And it's wonderful to have you with us as we start the morning with the More Music Breakfast Show on Smooth Brisbane. It's Nick Michaels here. You might be heading into work. I hope it's all going well and even better with these feel-good songs.
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0: Yes, a big hit for LaBelle, Lady Marmalade, here on Smooth FM Brisbane. And it's Nick Michaels. Pleasure having you with us on our More Music Breakfast Show. Turning out to be quite a nice day. Possible shower later, though, 23, then partly cloudy days after that, and maybe some more showers over the weekend. We'll see how that plays out. Heading to work, maybe taking the kids to school, traffic update next, and then Climby Fisher and Amy Winehouse here on Smooth FM Brisbane.
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2: Good morning, everyone. Crash this morning in Moorooka. This is just in Muriel Ave near Gladstone Street. We've got a crash in Spring Hill, Leichhardt Street, eastbound at Allenby Street. A broken down car in Mansfield on the Gateway Motorway, northbound around Mowcarac, Palabar Road through the Mansfield stretch, just slowing things down. A breakdown on the M1 northbound at Foxwell Road, exit 54 on the signs through Pimpamar, and a breakdown on the M1 northbound at the Coomera River Bridge through Coomera this morning as well. See any dramas or delays on the roads? Call the traffic hotline direct on 1300 595 937, and that's the latest traffic on Smooth FM Brisbane. We'll be right back.

0: Boy George and the Culture Club here on Smooth FM Brisbane, and it's Nick here. Thanks for tuning in to our More Music Breakfast Show. 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
8: 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While Gavin blissfully sleeps, this incredible bird, the ANZ Falcon, is on high alert. 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
1: There's a crash in Moorooka this morning, Muriel Lab near Gladstone Street. A crash in Spring Hill, Leichhardt Street around Allenby Street. A breakdown on the gateway northbound Southern Crossway through Eagle Farm. We've got a truck in the emergency bay, but people are slowing down for a bit of a look-see. A breakdown on the gateway northbound Mount Gravatt, Palabar Road through McKenzie. A breakdown in Boondall, Sandgate Road, southbound around Zilmere Road. A breakdown on the gateway motorway, southbound near Logan Motorway through Drewvale. If you see any dramas or delays on our roads, you can call the traffic hotline direct on 1300 595 937. I'm Liam, and that's the latest traffic on Smooth FM Brisbane.
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2: Smooth. I'm Marianne Harris. Good morning. All eyes and ears are on the Reserve Bank's board when it meets to discuss interest rates this afternoon. The RBA is widely tipped to keep the official cash rate on hold at 4.35%, giving Aussies some reprieve following three hikes so far this year. Finance Minister Katie Gallagher denied to speculate on the RBA's next move.
22: I mean, our job is to make sure we're doing what we can to help people with cost of living while inflation remains a bit higher than we'd like and while we have some of the global uncertainty and the global impacts we've been seeing from the war in the Middle East, and we remain focused on that.
2: The family of a Sydney shark attack victim has thanked all first responders who rescued Leah Stewart from the water. The 35-year-old teacher and mother of a young baby was mauled by a great white as she swam laps in shallow water between the flags at Coogee Beach on Saturday. Her family say her arm has been amputated and she faces multiple surgeries and remains fighting for her life in hospital. The attack has prompted renewed calls for a cull on sharks from some politicians, including former PM Tony Abbott. Sean Evans, the Aussie referee at the centre of the World Cup hand gesture controversy, has responded after calls to have him sacked from the tournament. Evans was filmed and accused of making a white power symbol after appearing to make a circle with his fingers, a move designated in 2019 as a hate symbol. He strongly denies intentionally making such a gesture. And Olivia Rodrigo has now joined an ultra-exclusive Spotify club, alongside Taylor Swift, making them the only two female artists in the history of Spotify to have an album debut with over 80 million streams. To sport, an AFL and Collingwood look set to sign Lachie Neale. The three-year deal is reportedly worth up to $3 million for the 33-year-old. More World Cup actions just getting underway as we see Saudi Arabia taking on Uruguay. Earlier, Cape Verde kept Spain scoreless as they played out a nil-all draw. Belgium and Egypt also shared the points in a one-all draw. And Tamika Upton will lead Brisbane in 2026 as the new NRLW captain.
0: Smooth weather.
2: Partly cloudy with a shower or two about today with tops of 23. Partly cloudy tomorrow, also 23 degrees, and much the same for Thursday and Friday. And that's the latest on Smooth.
15: 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It's going to hop off time. Have a great morning.

0: Jamiroquai, Little L, here on Smooth Brisbane with more music and less talk. It's Nick Michaels. Looks quite nice outside at the moment. I could see a brief shower later with top 23 and partly cloudy days after that and possibly some showers over the weekend as well. Well, stay with us. Traffic update next and then Madonna and Shania Twain on the More Music Breakfast Show here at Smooth FM Brisbane.
1: Brisbane's traffic on Smooth.
2: Good morning, everyone. Number of breakdowns around this morning. Broken down car on the Pack Motorway northbound around Logan Road through Underwood, around exit 20 on the signs. We've got a breakdown on the Gateway northbound Southern Crossway through Eagle Farm. There's a big truck there on the emergency bay to avoid. A breakdown on Sandgate Road southbound at Zilmere Road through Boondall. A breakdown on the Gateway Motorway extension southbound at the Logan Motorway through Drewvale. And she's heavy on Waterworks Road inbound through the Gap and Red Hill. If you see any dramas or delays in our roads, call the traffic hotline direct on 1300 595937. I'm Liam, and that's the latest traffic on Smooth FM Brisbane.

0: Right, you can join us on our More Music Breakfast Show here at Smooth FM Brisbane. This is Nick Michaels. Maybe a chance to grab a coffee as we get to the 9 o'clock news. Marianne Harris, then of course Ty Frost, ready with your Feel Good Work Day. Coming up, Queen, and also the Pet Shop Boys. And I'll catch you again tomorrow morning from 5:30.
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14: Morning, everyone. Number of crashes around this morning. There's been a multi-vehicle accident through Windsor, Lutwich Road, southbound to Albion Road, a crash in Woolloongabba, Elphin Street near Mowbray Terrace to avoid, a crash in Eaton's Hill, South Pine Road near Eaton's Crossing Road, and a crash in Park Ridge, Chambers Flat Road, just near Park Ridge Road to look out for this morning. Watch the breakdown on the Centenary inbound around the Sumner's Road on route through Sumner. Traffic's back to Richlands. If you see any dramas or delays in our roads, call the traffic hotline direct on 1300 595 937. That's the latest traffic on Smooth FM. Brisbane.
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0: I'm Marianne Harris. Good morning. A peace deal between the US and Iran has already been signed, according to Donald Trump, who says more details about the memorandum of understanding will be released in the coming days. An official signing ceremony is expected to take place in Geneva on Friday. The US president says work is now underway to make the Strait of Hormuz safe for vessels to transit.
1: The strait is already partially opened. As you know, they're doing a little hunting for a couple of mines that they've already found. But it's essentially ships are starting to go out now. On Friday, it'll be completely opened.
0: An investigation by the federal police has begun into claims that pro-Palestine activists were sexually abused and tortured by Israeli forces as they attempted to distribute aid to Gaza. Israel, meanwhile, has denied the women's allegations. Minister Penny Wong has insisted Australia expects an independent, transparent investigation into the alleged mistreatment. PM Anthony Albanese has congratulated his British counterpart for announcing a ban on social media sites for under-16-year-olds. Sir Keir Starmer is promising sweeping changes to social media regulation to better protect children. The platforms to be banned include Snapchat, TikTok, YouTube, Instagram, Facebook, and X. Emergency crews are responding after a US Air Force B-52 bomber crashed shortly after takeoff from California's Edwards Air Force Base. And Aussies in their 40s and 50s are now more likely than any other age group to die from an accidental drug overdose. New figures show New South Wales recorded the highest number of unintentional drug-induced deaths in 2024, with 587 people dying. To sport and AFL, and Essendon great Matthew Lloyd wants anyone who doesn't want to be at the Bombers to be shown the door. Zach Merritt still reportedly wants to leave, while Jordan Ridley could also walk at the end of the season. The Melbourne Stars and Renegades are likely to play in the Big Bash next season as privatisation takes a small step forward. At the World Cup, Cape Verde has held Spain to a nil-all draw. In the NRL, Blues 5-8th Mitchell Moses says he's good to go for Origin 2 after his hamstring woes.
2: Smooth weather.
0: Partly cloudy with a shower or two about today with tops of 23. Partly cloudy tomorrow, also 23 degrees, and much the same for Thursday and Friday. And that's the latest on Smooth.
3: Real nice to have you back with me. G'day, it's Ty Frost. Thanks for joining me for the Feel Good Workday. I have got heaps of songs to play for you. How about the voice of Freddie Mercury first up?
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0: 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Back for good. Who do you think you are, Spice Girls? That's got a nice amount of energy to help us kick off this Tuesday workday. VG, staying alive. Went a long way to help with that as well. Very nice to have you with me. My name's Ty Frost. The Cause gets back into the feel good next at Smooth FM.
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0: 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Darryl Braithwaite and One Summer. On June 16th, the world's got its first trillionaire after SpaceX has been popped onto the stock market. Elon Musk, that's how much he's worth. It's a lot of money. Emma Duxbury's got the latest from the Smooth Newsroom next, and then I got more feel-good songs for you at Smooth FM.
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